0: you are listening to Chloe Sage on Swoo. I just nearly gave myself a heart attack when I played that first song. Damn, the bass was kicking. Anyway, no more near-death experiences on the show. Hopefully not. So, you're stuck with me for the next 2 hours, you lucky thing. I'm going to tell you about my day because it's going to explain nicely about this radio show. My controller wouldn't work, so I couldn't plan my mix that I wanted to do. And my laptop was not doing what I needed it to. It's old, it's slow, it's just not working, basically. So tonight is going to be a bit of a pick a mix, a bit of a, oh, what's coming next? Even I don't know what's coming next, and that's where the fun of it lies. So I'm going to be rap R&B vibes, I think. Who knows where it'll go? Let's kick off with a Sean Paul and Beyonce edit. I don't know who made this edit because I can't see the name. But anyway, let's run it.
1: Something new about my music. It's past the millennium. It's not, you know, everybody trying to make a song that's going to be

0: 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Please.
1: Okay, hope you enjoyed that lovely edit there. You probably recognised it, Beyonce and Sean Paul. So, do you know what? I think we'll stick with the kind of R&B smooth vibes for now, because why not? Something to ease us in. I've got a really cool edit. I'm loving the edits this show, clearly, from a producer called Koei. It's called Say My Name. It's a Summer Walker edit, but I just love the beat. It's like a little bit upbeat, but it's got a really nice melody to it. So, I hope you enjoy it as much as I do.

I would risk it all to have some new music from Jacquees. But like, he was in his prime when he was bringing out all of these tunes. I know he drops like every now and again, but not as consistent as he used to be. But still, I'm enjoying his music. Right, from one lovely track to another, this is a track from a producer called Ice Red, and it's called Princess Going Work It. So it is an edit and it is a sample. What's your take on samples and reworks and things like that? Because when I think about it, in the last couple of years, everyone was going, oh, everything's just samples, or everyone's, you know, just sampling all the old tunes. But haven't people always done that in music? Like, isn't that how we're even at music at the point it is today, is the fact that people have edited and reworked and, yeah, made changes here and there, like evolution. Anyway, food for thought.

no show is complete without some Bossman D-Lo. He just dropped a tape not long ago, so go and check that one out. I'm actually really enjoying the smooth R&B vibes right now, so we are going to stick with that. Next up, I'm going to play some tracks from Skeet. If you follow Skeet on social media, you'll know he's been previewing a lot of new music, which I am so excited to hear. Summer is coming up, and Skeet's music is summer in MP3 form. This one is called Whoa Whoa. Keep it locked. You're listening to Chloe Sage on Swoo.

that one, Ways to Go, an edit from Aced Spade. Definitely go and check them out. A really, really cool producer, actually. They've got loads on their SoundCloud. Let's go and check them out. Now, no radio show of mine is complete without a track from Bino Rodeau. So, taking a track from his latest tape, The Language. I say latest, it's probably like nearly a year old yet. But if you listen to Bino Rodeau, you know he drops not that often. But when he does, it's good quality, but doesn't drop enough. But oddly, I see him do loads of live shows.

Franco's flip. You know what? This Franco producer, I started following them on TikTok ages ago, and they weren't really like popping off when I first started following them. And I think it must have been that edit, and they've done a few more edits. And now I hear their clips everywhere on TikTok now. So yeah, I love to see people's growth and their progress. But yeah, if you like those kind of edits, go and check out Franco. He's got loads of other R&B ones, but that was just the one I picked for today. So, or let's stick with the R&B vibe, and we're gonna get some K1 on, because I actually haven't played her on my show in ages. So here we go. Also, side note, I know she's dropped an album. I've not really listened through to it, and I haven't picked anything. Nothing stands out to me yet, but I think I need to do a proper sit down and go through all the tracks. But for now, we'll stick with the bangers that she's already got out. So this one is Do What I Say.

You are listening to Chloe Sage on Swoo. That one was Do What I Say by K1. Now, enough about the music. It's time to talk about myself because I embarked on a huge adventure the other weekend. Wasn't that huge, but I climbed, right, is it Penyfan or Penwyfan? Whatever that little mini mountain thing is in Wales. So I did that the other weekend. Of course, I picked the day. It was absolutely boiling. Like, whatever Saturday was really hot. I think it was 2 weeks ago. That's when I did it. Let me tell you. See, I thought my cardio was all right. I go gym most days of the week. I'm pretty sure, I mean, I can hold my own. That was humbling. I was sweating. The worst part was I wore leggings, so I was so hot and had like this one bottle of water which was drank in like the first 5 minutes. So yeah, it was a struggle. I had to sit down twice on the way up. But when I made it up there, it was a really good feeling. But geez, going all the way up, I thought, I'm not gonna lie, it humbled me because I thought, oh yeah, I'll be fine. I've done loads of hikes, you know, I get on the Stairmaster in the gym, easy. It was not easy. And I think it was to do with the heat. That's what I'm blaming it on. Not my cardiovascular, what's the word? Cardiovascular level, whatever it is. It was definitely the heat. But I tried something new. I'd never done it before. So I probably will go again, but probably won't. Not gonna lie. Probably just do a different trail. I want to try, is it the four waterfalls? Anyone done that? I want to try that next because I like water. So who knows? So that was me channeling my inner Bear Grylls the other week. So the next song has absolutely nothing to do with climbing or hiking. It's another Skeet track. So enjoy. I just thought I'd let you know what I've been up to. Keep it locked.

like producers love to use like Summer Walker samples. Like on SoundCloud, most of the time when I click on these edits, they're all a Summer Walker. Is there something about like her vocals or something that makes it easier to edit? Who knows? Anyway, we're going to stick with the R&B vibes just for a little bit because there's a couple of tracks I want to play. And then we'll see where else it goes. So this track is called Wifey by Next. If you're into your 90s R&B, you'll know it. Or if you've got a mum like mine, you'll know it.

sorry, but they don't sing ad-libs like they used to in the 90s. Like, come on. No one ad-libs like that anymore. From Next, Jodeci, they used to literally give it their all. They'd be losing their voices after. Anyway, let's go to another track. This is not a 90s track. This is more like 2000s in the club kind of track. But Fat Joe, Ashanti and Ja Rule, you probably already know.

some very important questions though, like, what is love? What actually is love? Do you know what I mean? There you go, food for thought. So I definitely know that's not what they had in mind when they made the song, but, you know, got to have some philosophical views on things sometimes. Right, let's stick with another 2000s kind of track. This is a song from Tony Yeo and it's called Pimpin', but I've put the clean version on because, yeah, some of the languages in it isn't that great.

you had a time machine and you could go back to any era and party, which one would you choose? I definitely would choose the 90s, just because I feel like, obviously, the type of music I listen to, like 90s rap and R&B, I would have done anything to be in the clubs then. But what would you pick? What era would you pick? I reckon 80s would be super cool as well. But just purely for rap, I'd go for 90s. Anyway, this isn't 80s or 90s. This is 2000s. And we are going to play, but I say we, me. I am going to play Bobby Valentino featuring Lil Wayne, Tell Me. Of course, it's the remix.

0: I love that one. One of my favourite Bobby V songs. That one, Anonymous, and of course Slow Down, which is his most favourite song. And that's exactly what I'm going to do right now. We are going to slow it down just for a second because I want to play this next track, which is Lotus Flower Bomb by Wale and Miguel. And then I've got a few kind of jazzy rap tracks to share with you. And then, again, who knows where it's going to go? We're just enjoying this time together, playing tunes, you know, whatever you're doing. You probably got me on in the background. And yeah, some quality time.
1: Rap to you real quick. I wanna enjoy the luxury of like not knowing each other for real.

That is such a beautiful track. I love the fact that it's called like a lotus flower, because I feel like lotuses are really like, I was gonna say a spiritual flower, but you know what I mean. Like they. I don't know what I mean. Anyway, it's a cool flower, so it's a cool song. Right, moving on. I'm going to play you a track called If You Don't Like Me, Capital A, Awaiting King and Clark. I really like this track and the whole EP that they brought out, because it's really jazzy. Like, I'll play the song and you'll hear it. But yeah, I love the influence that jazz is having on UK rap at the moment, in kind of like underground UK rap. That's why I love like West Coast stuff so much, like artists like Joey Fats and people like that, because they really incorporate jazz and like a lot of saxophones and things like that. So yeah, let me see, let me, I can't get my words out. Let's see what you think.

sorry, but you cannot tell me that beat is sensational. Love it. Excellent collection of sounds, that. Up next, we're going to do something off the new Tay Jordan tape, Win Some, Lose Some, Choose Up Part 2. It's called... Also, hang on. If you have not seen it now, I've got to go back and pause it because I need to tell you this. If you have not listened or watched like the Tay Jordan takeover on Balamy Radio, go back and watch. It's like Tay Jordan, Novelist. Basically, everyone in underground UK rap that wants to jump on like a West Coast G-Funk kind of like player rap kind of beat. It is amazing. It's one of the best ones I've watched. Obviously, I am biased because that is like my favorite like style of music. But if you haven't watched or heard, go and watch it back.

A lovely Sasha Parazzi edit there. Right, I thought I'd share a little something with you guys. So you're probably thinking, oh, I wonder what music Chloe used to listen to when she was younger. When I mean younger, I mean like little. So there was a band that I used to love, a group, that I used to love, okay? And this is the first live show I ever went to see. My mum took me. I was young, like, I want to say maybe like, I was probably like 7 or 8, maybe even younger. I remember being a kid. And she took me to see Blazing Squad. They were my favourite group when I was younger, had all their CDs. And they were basically just like, I don't even know, they were like the gangster version of Blue, basically. But they weren't gangsters. They were just making more like rappy stuff. Obviously, Blue was a bit more singy. And it was the first live show I ever went to see. And we went to, it's Bristol Beacon now, but years ago. And I remember having my little ear things in my ear. And we actually had to leave early because it was so loud, which is so ironic because now I blast my music. But I thought I'd play a song from Blazing Squad. This is my favourite Blazing Squad song that I used to have on their album. And I used to put it in my Walkman back in the day before we had streaming services. So I just thought I'd share that with you. So listen to this and imagine a 7-year-old Chloe at Bristol Beacon about 20 years ago.

0: Isn't it crazy how I haven't heard that song literally in I don't even know how many years, and I still know every single word to that track. Mad, isn't it? How our brains just like, I don't know if anyone else is the same, but with song lyrics, I can literally hear songs. Do you know what? I was going through music earlier and there was tracks that I haven't listened to in years, and literally I just knew all the words straight away without even consciously like thinking. Like, mad. Our brains are so cool. Anyway, let's stick with a little bit of UK kind of stuff. And let's get a Scraps track on. So this is Scraps on the LL Cool J Doing It beat off of his. I think it's off the 90s Baby mixtape.
1: Okay, okay. This is my shit.
0: Oh, no, 80s Baby it is.

0: was Dropped Top from Anicia. Absolutely love her as well. Again, feel like she's not that consistent a drop-in. But she did get married to... what's that singer's name? It's got a weird name. Anyway, I feel like I'm literally losing brain cells. I can't remember so many things. I really obviously am getting old. Anyway, I am now going to play a track from an artist from Bristol called 27 Hill. This one's called Green Dax, and this is such a great track. I have to say, I've not heard one bad track from 27 Hill. Super consistent with the quality of music, and it's just always a vibe. Like, it's real, like, kickback, chill music. Enjoy.
1: Yeah, 20.

out to the owners. 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Back when if I thought a chatting back, I would get slapped for it. Same way I treat these rappers now, is that not accurate? I couldn't really care too much, to be frank, as long as my one's got enough in the bank. I don't know who gassed up half of these youths, but it come like that pump got stuck in the tank. Better rewind or rethink. All I need is a beat and my weed link. It's SCGP, cause I been skint. When I had them Air 1s,

whatever the optics, I'm a story, man, an optimist. Coming something hot to drop, regardless of what bop it is. I'm like a sniffer dog, the way I found out where the pocket is. I'm flipping possessed, Vicks colour pendant, let's sit on my chest. Two things I can't do, that's give up or rest. Drop couple bucks, now I'm about to give them the rest, you know what I mean? Big 20.

Mic check one, two, you're listening to Chloe Sage on Swill. See, I can do it too, 27 Hill. That one, Green Dax by 27 Hill. If you like it, go and stream it, run it up, show some support. I'm going to stick with a UK rap track. We've got, this is a throwback, I'm not going to lie. From Moogs, who's a Birmingham rapper. The track's called Erd's Boy. I've not listened to this track in ages. This was back in the day, like maybe it's still like this now, but I don't have that same feeling towards it when like GRM Daily, Link Up TV, all of these channels, and every Thursday and Friday you'd be like, you'd be on there saying what's new, what's come out, and yeah, those are the days, eh? I know they still do post now, but it's not got the same feeling as it did.

literally. And I'm not gonna lie, I feel like RM has a mixed bag of music. He's either on like a house beat or he's on something like this. But let's keep it moving. I'm gonna play a track from 23AZ. It's called Taking Time. 23AZ was also on that Tay Jordan Bellamy takeover I was talking about earlier, so even more of a reason to check it out and kind of see the next wave of artists coming up and what they're doing, how they sound.

Joey Fats featuring Blast. So I thought, why not play some Kendrick Lamar? The other day I was in the car and I was listening to loads of like older tracks, so like old Kendrick Lamar, Flatbush Zombies, Schoolboy Q, that kind of like pro era hip hop kind of sound. And I was listening to this track by Kendrick and J-Rock and I was like, damn, this is such a good song. So I thought I'd share that with you. You're locked into Chloe Sage on Swoo. We've got about 20 more minutes left with each other, so enjoy it whilst you can.

Okay, that one was Money Trees. I really wish money did grow on trees. Imagine you could literally just plant a tree in your house or a pot and it would just grow your money on there. Imagine how convenient that would be. Lovely. So, from one J-Rock track to another. So, obviously, J-Rock's the feature on this one. But there's another J-Rock track that I love, and it's called The Other Side, featuring Mozzie and December. It's so West Coast. I absolutely love it. So let's keep it stepping with that one because we don't have much longer. So enjoy. Oh, missed the button.

excellently put together track. That doesn't make sense, but the track's that amazing, I'm losing words. Right, we haven't got long left together, so let me play this track from Cass. It's called Girl Get Up. That's me in the morning when I snooze my alarm 5 times.

Didn't have it all the way up. No, I love that edit. Alexander is the producer and it's the In The Air track from Destin Comrade. But I love it. It's a real, like, you can't not move to that one. Anyway, it's that time. So thank you to you for listening and sharing this time with me. Listen to me chat and play songs that I like. I hope you heard something that you enjoy. And I hope I've managed to make your day or night a little bit better. So I'll be back next month, as always, second Sunday of the month, 9 p.m. to 11 p.m. If you can make it, put it in your calendar. But as always, from the bottom of my heart, appreciate you. No one sold you today. So I hope you have a fabulous month. Have you made any plans? Have you set any goals? Have you... Oh, sorry. Something I wanted to mention in the show, which I didn't, and I've just had the spark, is... Maybe I'll talk about it next month, but... Oh, I don't have time. No, I do. So... If you're like me in the morning, you like to do a bit of journaling, you know, you're trying to be on top of your mindset and your self-care, put a little spin on it. Start scripting. That's what I've been doing every morning and every week. So you can just write a couple sentences, write how you want your day to go, write it as though it's already happened, you know? Yeah, so I could write, oh, today was a great day. I felt so at ease. Everything aligned. I met the right people at the right time. And this amazing opportunity popped up. You need to write as though it's already happened. And it's like setting that tone and the energy for the day or the week. I've been finding it really, really useful. But I'll share some more on next month's show because... Yeah, I don't really have time, to be honest with you. So, what song are we going to finish on? We can either I know. This is my little message to you because you're a beautiful soul. And I know you're a beautiful soul because you listen to this show. And people with beautiful souls listening to Chloe Sage. So, have a great month. Take care.

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I'm really excited for today's guest. She goes by the name Toco. She's known for her dark, tech-driven, minimal-sounding drum and bass mixes. And she also runs a really

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I'm here with Bompu and Sean, Lazy Sean. Aishin Hi-Fi Crew Special.

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We do like this one. 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

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Swoo! 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

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Lazy Sean.

And after that, we trod the Trinity Garden Party this afternoon. Trinity Centre, Bristol, with their fantastic community events. Legendary Smith and Mighty headlining tonight. Those who can reach must reach.

And of course, always love to Joanne. Joanne! And Mama Hannah. I know you'll be there 2 weeks, Dubnitch.

shall come to pass, that when they make a long blast with the ram's horn, and when ye hear the sound of the trumpet, all the people shall shout with a great shout, and the wall of the city shall fall down.

So, the next one is the final tune of the show. You've been listening to the Aishan Hi-Fi Show. Myself, Aishan Sound, Bompu, Lazy Sean, in combination.

in Plymouth with Ram Sham Hi-Fi at Cafe Momus. You can catch all three of us in combination at Dubninch on the 24th of May, Sunday. And for those local to the southwest, Reggae House.

Yes, that's Wailers there starting us off. Forgive a bit of confusion here, because we've got one turntable in the studio, and I've got to use that. But it's not too much of a problem with a person like me who's got the skills of a lifetime when it comes to turntables and records. Here's the Heptones.

Yeah, that's Heptones there. That's I only discovered that via John Stapleton a few weeks ago. He played it. He discovered it and took it, brought it to the Plough and played it. And I enjoyed it so much I went out and bought a copy. So we got no accurate queuing up, really, when I'm changing one record for another. So you'd have to take it as it comes. And a big shout-out to all the crew in Sheffield where I enjoyed the weekend, lugging the sound system up Fire Escape to play to a small but eclectic bunch of people. And more about that later on. Here is a guy called Jimmy Mack, who I don't really know who that is. That's obviously not his real name. But it's a nice tune. It's going out to Pearl in the Camberwell, who I got the record off, I think.

Yeah, that's Dub Plate Pearl, that's going out too. I first heard that when she played it. And like a lot of things, you come across, you do it because somebody else has played it to you for the first time that you've heard it, even though you've been around for donkey's years. This one's going out to my old friend who's used to be in Bristol, man like Frankie Dread, who's opened Downbeat Records in Limerick, and on the face of it seems to be doing very well. And this is one of his favourites. I've got a lovely photograph of him with his hand in the air next to Strider at a gig we did when I played it. He knows what it is. It's from Chris Lane. A tune called Better Days.

Yes, a dub plate there produced by Chris Lane. One Wednesday night, I think, in his studio. And the other side is Iñaki Yaritu, who's with Basta Foundation on Melodica. I'm not going to play that just yet. But that is the B-side of it. So shout-outs now to Deru over there in West Wales in Cardigan. Good morning to you, or good afternoon, technically. Frankie in Limerick. Arthur Cohen, High Bass Sound System in Paris. Richard in Sheffield, who I already thanked, but he might not have tuned in time. Thank you very much for the weekend, Rick. And my old-time friend, Charlie Bailey, up in London, who is legendary. Okay, so next tune up, more sort of rootical stuff for a gentle way on a Monday morning. There you go, Invaders.

Nice gentle roots tune now for a Monday lunchtime. It's not Monday morning anymore. I don't want people pedantically calling in and saying, you got it wrong. Anyway, shout out to Cash and Jack and Experience HQ, fully functioning because there is like less than 30 days to go before the festival starts. If you don't know about the festival, where have you been? And if you want to know, just go to Instagram or any of the social media and look up An Experience Festival. There are some tickets left, but I'm telling you, they're not many. And in my whole experience of festivals, which isn't terribly fantastic, I'm not really a sort of festival guy, but this is our third year there, and we love it. That's me, John Stapleton, and Will, Paul Solution, and all the people that come and guest on the sound system where we when we pitch up there. And so that's on the 6th, 7th, 8th of June. Might be a day out there either side. But it's Leslie Butler with an instrumental of a Pete Wingfield hit, 18 with a Bullet, and keyboards.

Yeah, I'm a big fan of the old Hammond. I don't know if that's a Hammond. Someone more knowledgeable than me would correct me. That could be a Wurlitzer, because I think there's a Wurlitzer at Dynamics, and that's on Dynamics label. I'm not sure. There's a guy in San Francisco who went to Jamaica and categorized all the instruments at every studio way back in the sort of late 80s, and I can't even remember his name. But I don't retain that much information. It's Dave Barker. This is quite an obscure tune for him.

That's not that easy to get, I don't think, that Winston Francis tune. And big shout out to my good friend Dub Plate Pearl, who's only just tuned in, despite me mentioning her a few times earlier on. So this one now available in the shops. It must be a repress, but I don't remember hearing it before. It's Ronnie Davis, who does covers of existing reggae tunes more than most, better than the ones that you've first heard. This is a Wailers tune, and this is Ronnie Davis.

Whoever put that 12, which I think it must have come on originally, whoever put that on two sides of a 7 sort of got the spot wrong to finish one and start another. But hey, who cares? That's reggae business and it's all the mistakes in the world, but you're going to love them. Now, this next tune is the Pop Staples one day, you know, from the old man from the Staples Singers, Mavis's father, was watching a black woman being thrown off the bus on the news. And he said to everyone that was there present, why are we treated so bad? And it sparked a thing. I don't know whether he wrote the song or Mavis did, but so I've got a few versions of it. And thanks to being old, I can't remember a single one. A couple of blues guys did it. Anyway, I collected them. So this is Lynn Tate did an instrumental of it. And it's just one of those things that I like. It's on the B-side of a big Joe Higgs tune. And so it never gets played. This is Why Am I Treated So Bad? Lynn Tate and the Jets.

Yeah, that's why am I treated so bad? And there was the little story to go with it beforehand. Big shout out to Stu and the Square Food Foundation office who are all tuned in, listening this morning. Carrie, I mean, Bristol's got a big history or big presence of helping people out food-wise, Team Canteen and so on and so forth. So a big shout out to Stu and workers at Square Food. Another shout out to Dubplate Pearl and also to my good friend Keith Lawrence, who's recording this show. I can't know how he's recording this and listening to mine, but it might be what he says he is. And yeah, that's it. So this next one I take out with me to play and never get around to playing it. It's a tune that I must have, obviously, from the title. It's by Basil Daly and the Conquerors, and it's called Nice Like Rice. And this is going out for Sonny, who was instrumental in putting on the gig in Sheffield. And I know he likes these old rare rock steady tunes. So nice. By way of explanation of the poor craftsmanship in between tunes, we've got one deck working here in the studio, so it's all a bit fly by the seat of your pants. I'm not normally

So nice. Yeah, I got some sort of aversion to things with my name on it, even though I've got specials with them. And I got this sort of reluctance to sort of draw attention to myself. However, a good tune's a good tune and always worth a play. We're shifting out of the Caribbean islands for the time being. And going over to somewhere in the States, but I don't quite know where from the label. Possibly New York, and a bit of jazz. And I'm going to mention Helen, who is a good girl chorister and a woo practitioner. So I learned something this weekend that woo means winning others over, which is that's probably an acronym someone's made up after the verb wooing people. But it interested me. So this is for you, Helen.

A short trip to Google has determined not a lot in terms of what part of the States that's from, but I'm going to guess Miami because the distributors for Groove Merchant Records were TK, which I think was based in Miami. So there's a bit of useless information that you can try out one evening after dinner with friends. This is used famously in The Wire. No, in Breaking Bad. And this is a version of it by the Kelly Brothers. I think Tommy James was the original one. And this is...

Yeah, a bit of psychedelia there. And Frankie over there in Limerick thought I was going to play Crimson and Clover, but it's in the same vein. It's psychedelia from Tommy James, who had a hit with bubblegum tune called Money Money. And big shout out now, a surprise voice from afar from my good friend Tollis, and I expect Evie is with him in Indonesia. And I've got no idea what time of day it is. It must be evening, I should imagine. So being Greek, they're sat down at a table eating, because that's what Greeks do all day long. They don't delineate between breakfast, lunch and dinner. And good luck to them. And lots of love, Tollis and Evie. And here's Ramsey Lewis, who we all love, particularly on this show.

as well as slight technical difficulties in the studio, I've got to bear in mind what are the music sounds like blasting through a big cavernous building down at Avonmouth. So good afternoon to all the guys at BES Systems, and in particular to who I've got in my phone as Michael Amp Guy, well known through all people involved in sound in Bristol as a magician. And so a big shout out to all the guys down there keeping all the music that we love to listen to going, really. If it wasn't for stuff that they do, we'd be up the creek. So, for them, happy days.

Yeah, that was, and not all of you will remember the Edwin Hawkins thing has come out, but it went a long way to disprove the fact that the devil's got all the best tunes. John and I at the Player often play a little sort of gospel. John's got some really heavy gospel. I've got the more popular side of it. And but gospel tunes get people going. And so this, that was Dee Felice Trio, who are a jazz combo. And this is their cut on James Brown's There Was a Time. And James Brown has kindly put it out on his own label. So I don't know how often he used to do things like that, but this is There Was a Time.

Yeah, that's a bit of a belter, that, I reckon, quietly as it goes on. So, back in the 60s and 50s, indeed, when Jamaicans used to go and work in the States, farming, cut crops, that's how a lot of R&B tunes came back at the beginning of Sound System in the late 50s and early 60s. And so there was tremendous competition, as you're probably aware if you know anything about reggae music. And Coxon used to bring back, Coxon was one of those workers, used to bring back tunes and scratch the title off and call them this or call them that. This is a tune by Harold Land, who was quite a serious jazz band leader, and made some pretty good jazz. I would quite happily listen to it and feel superior to most people while I was doing so. But this is a tune of his. It's called San Diego Bounce. I think Coxon called it something or other, but not Coxon's Hop. Or this, that was like later with Gator, Willis Jackson. But this is San Diego Bounce, a decent tune in anyone's book.

Yeah, there you go. I've realised that's the first mistake I've made. I've left the mic on and the mic's right next to the speaker. So that last bit might have sounded a bit hazy. I promise not to do that again. This is a version of I can't remember his name. Tune. He was Richie Havens. I was just going to say he sang at Woodstock. And this is Lamont Dozier. Most people probably know it by Odyssey. But this is Lamont Dozier going back to my roots.

Yes. Lamont Dozier, who was one of Holland, he was the middle guy, obviously. And so this is Freddie Scott, this next one up, who did a lot of covers. I got it in my mind that they're sort of Florida-based, but the Shout record label, who we recorded for, is a New York label. Lots of, stuff came out on Shout that ended up on UK. Can't think of it now. That's terrible, isn't it? At my age, what happens is you decide to say something, and then halfway through, you realise that you've forgotten half the info. A bit like the old man on Simpsons. Anyway, here's Freddie Scott with his cover of Benny King's Spanish Harlem.

Yeah, just a big shout out to Pato at the Pipe and Slippers, who sent me a gif of old man Simpson, no doubt shouting at the bus to Shelbyville or something like that. At least we know you're paying attention, Pato. And have a lovely afternoon. I might see you at the pool later. And I played this, you know, it's been what. Been probably in the top 10 of my favourite records ever since it came out, and still is. I played it the other week at the Plough to absolute mayhem. People went crazy, and the reason why is because it's such a brilliant song. It was written on a bus coming home. Wickedness increase.

Yeah, so one good ballad should follow another. If that qualifies as a ballad, it's a bit of a two-step tune, really, rather than a ballad. But this one, also a big favourite, Late Night at the Plough. For the ladies, 'cause they love it.

That's Irma Franklin showing her sister that she's the only one in the family that can sing. This is a song next. A big shout out to everyone at Salford Marina, all my neighbours. I don't know who knows that I'm on down there, but Marianne certainly does, who's my immediate neighbour. And Tim, who is also a very close friend, or bestie, as Marianne calls him. Well-known tune to reggae fans. This is the original. Well, it's not the original. It's a cover by Johnny Nash. It's, the original's a country song. There we go.

Yeah, retitled, that's cool. Then You Can Tell Me Goodbye, retitled by the reggae people of the day back in 1969 and recorded by Pat Kelly with his wonderful voice and under the title If It Don't Work Out. And when they played that in dances when I was a teenager, you had to move quick to get a girl to dance with because there were always more boys than girls. There were always some boys that were too shy, but I didn't want to be one of the ones left hanging around like a bacon sandwich at a bar mitzvah. I learned to be quick and bold, which stood me in good stead later in life. This is, we're going to switch it up slightly, but not one massive jump. This is Lee Shot Williams and a tune called Welcome to the Club.

official description of that record from Rick in Sheffield is class. I agree with him. I first heard that with Gaz Mayo, actually, when he played Bristol years and years ago. So this another tune that was brought back from the States by Coxon and played under Nobody Knows name. They're always good and always interesting. There's a pile of them that I have and other people share the interest in too of what's called cover-ups that were used in Jamaica in the early sound system days. And this is Lloyd Lambert and a tune called Heavy Sugar. Sorry, not Heavy Sugar, King Cotton. Heavy Sugar's the other side.

There you go, standard. That was played by Jamaican Cox and Dodd on his sound system, on Sir Cox and Sound System. This one, there's a tie-in somewhere. Oh, before I tell you about this, excuse me, went to see Stuart Lee on Wednesday last week. I'm going to tell you about it afterwards. I'm going to play this is our coxswain, Lloydie Coxswain, and a tune he used to play when I used to go to his dances in the 70s, which is from, I think, Bermuda.

Yes, there, we won peace. Still a good tune after all these years. So I was going to tell you about Stuart Lee. I went to the Western to see him. I didn't think I'd get through the story without coughing again, so that's why I postponed it till now. We went to see his show at Western. It's the same show that he does year in, year out. He alters it, but mostly it's the same sort of format, and it's brilliantly clever. It all ties in, and it makes you feel really... good that you get the jokes, like looking at a painting, you know what the red rose symbolizes, and etc. However, he was doing a bit about Ricky Gervais, who I'm not a big fan of, and nor Stuart Lee apparently, and he said something that Ricky Gervais says about what Stuart Lee looks like. There's old jokes about him looking like Terry Christian and so on and so forth. And he said, well, Ricky Gervais, he looks like some bloke who's turned up to collect some Lego from you that he's bought off you on Gumtree. And that had to sink in a bit before I appreciated the humour of it. Here's another one from Lloydie Coxon that he used to play at every dance without front.

Robert Parker, Caught You in a Lie, and then Coxon went and cut that with Louisa Marks when she was about 16 and had a massive hit with it. And someone played it the other night when we were doing a gig up in Sheffield. So this Sunday coming, well, I got the sound system out at our first or second, probably second out in Lost Horizon this year. We got three books, and this is probably the middle one of them. And hopefully the weather's good and we're in the courtyard. If not, we're inside. Always turns into a good session. And there'll be dominoes and backgammon, courtesy of Isaac. Liv is away. No, she's not. She's back. She's on holiday. Liv is our one of our guests. And then we'll also have playing tunes. Ian Perkins, who's coming down. I don't know whether he's coming down to play tunes or play dominoes. One of the two, or maybe both. So we're back on the reggae tip now. Here's Tommy McCook.

The consequence of only having one turntable means I've got to think of something to say between every flipping record. It's Jackie Me Too, Devil's Bug, with the Scatterlights.

Yeah, that's as far as I know, that's credited to Jackie Mattu, and he was the arranger at that time. And there's definitely Tommy McCook playing sax there. And that might be an original composition, probably just a workout for the guys in the studio, and they came up with it. This next piece, I don't know what it's called. I know that it's using the rhythm of a tune called Can't Keep a Good Man Down, but different lyrics. I don't know who it is or who it's by. I've just got it on a plate, and I'm going to deliver it and serve it up to you. Here it is.

Yeah, that's it. I still don't know what it's called. None the wiser after listening to it. But nice tune. It's the Ethiopians. I spent 45 minutes while we were waiting for another band to get off stage, chatting to Leonard Dillon years ago in Bristol. We put him on a show. They were fantastic. And he was such a charming, pleasant guy. I've got one of his records that he signed for me. And it just ended up being, it started off being about music, but just ordinary conversation between two guys in the end. Well, 45 minutes, you can't talk about one topic for that long. Anyway, this is the Ethiopians, a tune called Build Back Jericho.

Yeah, typical Ethiopian sound that, and Leonard Dillon and the harmonizers, I don't know their names off the top of my head, always sounding really good to me. So this next up is the Gay Lads and kind of studio one, and there's so many variations on this melody and rhythm, which originally comes from a guy called Cyril Diaz and his orchestra in 1959, a tune called Taboo. And they borrowed it. Dennis Brown has cut it. Numerous people have done it. I personally think this Gay Lads cut is the best, but the original one is really good too. This is a tune called Africa. It's worth starting at the beginning, isn't it? Sorry about the thing. We've only got

Yeah, that's so that's Gay Lads. I'm gonna we've got about time enough for two more records and a little bit of inane chatter from me. So that is Cyril Diaz is from Trinidad, and that's part really of the Afro-Cubist movement and mixture of Afro and Latin music that was going on in the 50s through various exponents, and also where Bangarang was taken from, which is Kenny, can't think of his second name, but he was an famous Afro-Cubist, and it was from one of his songs that Bunny Lee, dare I say it, pinched the melody and the rhythm for Bangarang, which is credited as the first ever reggae record. Right, so the link we're now with this one and the last one is BBC, member of the Gay Lads, and also singing this cover of a Jerry Butler song, which is a pretty powerful message.

Yeah, BBC Seaton now singing that Jerry Butler song. Recently deceased, I think last year maybe, or maybe even the beginning of this year. It's hard to keep up with your sort of childhood heroes passing away because it happens quite frequently. So the last tune of the day, we've got just about time for it. It's the copy that my first wife, who was my kind of... not my first girlfriend, but not far off it. She's the mother of my two girls, Kelly and Michelle. It's her. It was. She's got her name on one side and a girl called Geraldine. Don't see many Geraldines these days, do you? Girl called Geraldine's name's on the other side, who I know. She was a mate of hers. And I believe, I saw on Instagram that someone's fished it out and they're going to reissue it. But it was a big hit in 68. And it's by, I think they're English, but the label is probably is Belgian, I reckon, or German. I can't really remember, but you'll recognise the song, the tune, I mean. And with that, like I say, I'll see you all next month or be in touch with you all next month. And in the meantime, have a good time. Don't forget, this Sunday at Lost Horizon, from about 4 o'clock, you'll find us in the courtyard playing good soul music, good reggae music to nice people. Catch you there.

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0: 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Are you ready for this?
1: Just the words that turn me on.

the theme of this morning is sunshine. It's nice and sunny outside. I don't think it's sticking around all day, so we're going to appreciate it while it's here. Welcome everybody. Hi. Good morning, regular listeners, part-time listeners, new listeners. Out to any new listeners that might be in the

kicking off Miriam Makeba, Pata Pata, to this one, Starbeams. Gigi is talking. This is very nice. It's also 8 minutes long, so we can find our feet ahead of the next 2 hours. You're in tune to Swoo, broadcasting from Bristol, worldwide, with me, Felix Joy, here until 12. Weekday mornings. Had a nice cycle ride in the sunshine. Just had a green tea. I'm feeling pretty prime.

This one released in 1976 in South Africa. It's actually had a Mr. Bongo reissue, which I might actually buy, because this is really nice, isn't it? This has been sat in my hard drive for probably about 5 years. Out to my dad in tune, yo. Good morning, Claude. Very professional. What, me? Stop it.

up, everyone? How has your start to the week been? My brain's a bit scrambled at the moment. Like time. It's only the 12th of May, but it's Love Saves the Day next week, which is the end of the month. It signals the end of the month. I'm just a bit like, what's happening? Then it's going to be June. And then it'll be Christmas. Bang. Yes, you, sir. Professional.

This one is Maka by Oliver Mutukudzi. 100% didn't pronounce that correctly. From the same titled album, Maka, 1985. I think I bought most of this guy's back catalogue when I found it on Bandcamp a few years ago. Up on the Tuku Music Bandcamp if you want to get involved. Probably play another one by Oliver in a bit.

did almost come in all guns blazing this morning. I was listening to Daft Punk Discovery yesterday and this morning in the car. Whilst I was out early. It's such a good album. I've really been enjoying listening to it at the moment. I think if you're my age and you were sort of like 13-ish when it came out, and you kind of had one toe still dipped into pop music, whilst they were just smashing out number ones off that album, it's got a nice little special place in your heart. So maybe some of that.

guys, for the next 3, 4, 5 songs, we're going to keep it feeling like this. Because this is feeling good. 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

Manu Dibango, Reggae Makossa, from the album Gone Clear. We are right in the sweet spot. Sax is doing all sorts of things.

Yeah, nice, sleepy, relaxed feels so far this morning. Could be sat on a veranda, on a rocking chair, on a summer's evening. Maybe falling asleep, but trying not to.

were quite lively yesterday for a Monday. Some up there jazz funks and jazz house blends going on. It's nice to hit the reset.

Maybe that's where all my easy listening vibes have come from this morning. I didn't choose it. It was decided for me by the easy listening gods.

guest texter. Effing hell, Barry Gibb. Deserving something true. It's just... I did actually have Snoop Ups and Downs lined up. I got it cleaned up. Tell me what you need. I sidestepped at the last second. This was a better choice. Dreamcast Mo, deserving.

I think I am going to start having to play some of those early noughties hip hop albums in my car over the next week. Ludacris back for the first time.

Dar, what's up? How are we doing today? Very good, you know. We've been right in the pocket this morning. Just the right sounds for a Tuesday morning. But yeah, feeling good. Feeling nice today. I'm quite excited. I'm going for a haircut after the show, but I've got enough time to go to Idle Hands and peruse some records in between.

this one, Dame Funk, Stay in Superfly. He went through a period 15 years ago where he was just putting all his stuff up on SoundCloud for free downloads. This was one of those gets.

he was cool AF, as I would imagine. 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When I met Snoop Dogg, and he couldn't have been more Snoop Dogg if he tried, it was amazing.

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Is that pimping? 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

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It's over there, Drake Yogi. You got your chocolate and my peanut butter. You're spreading love with your eye. Hey, morning. Locked in with new member of the team. Always ready with. Yes, Jeremy, out to you and Simon. Welcome, Simon.

transition though from sunny start of the show to overcast to second half of the show. And I react every time we make contact, feeling free, ask graffiti, fall asleep with paradise dreams.

Maxi, yo. 10 out of 10 for that last mix and blend. Aw, thanks. CCFX, the one to wait.

I said at the start of the show that I'd be listening to this album yesterday evening and this morning a lot. Probably my favourite Daft Punk song ever. Well, no, it is. Something About Us from Discovery. Chock full of bangers.

Daft Punk brings you up so many good memories. Me too, you know. Mainly just hanging out with mates in secondary school. Having, when they did Freeview and they had the hits on Freeview, just having that on at your mate's house, hanging out, and then all the videos coming on.

0: Has anybody out there lost someone that kind of meant the world to you? My love.
1: Did you know Nessun Dorma is about no one being able to get any sleep? A few hot chocolates to sort that out. Couple of Horlicks, mate, you're good.
0: The woman that would stand right there by my side. My love, didn't know. I didn't realize what I had. Till the day you walked out the door. I swear I ain't gonna love no more. Cause I can't stand it. I can't stand it, baby. No. Was a good thing. She was a good love. She was a sweet thing. My Lord. She looked so good. She looked so fine. I thought she was all mine. My Lord. I treated her bad. Would you forgive me, baby?

Teddy Pendergrass, what a voice. Melvin and the Blue Notes, The Love I Lost. Yes, texters, I love you. On the notice board this week, my friend messaged me, my friend Ruth, and said she wanted to do an 80s show. So this Friday, she's coming in and we're going to do an 80s show. We're going to sit at the desk and do it. I'm looking forward to it a lot. Also DJing at Ardog Community Sauna on Kellaway Avenue, Friday evening, 6 till 10. Tickets are on Head First, and apparently they're going to sell out. So if you want to have a sauna and hear me play some tunes, hook it up. And then Saturday night, home court, back at the Pipe and Slippers. For my monthly residency in my favourite DJ booth in the whole world.

oh, my Lord, I lost. Come on, y'all. Groovy y'all. I wonder how many out there again that's lost somebody.

0: Remember this?
1: You've gone with it on wax.
0: I had it on wax last time.
1: Oh, right, I wasn't paying attention.
0: There you weren't, because we were talking rubbish.
1: Absolute nonsense.
0: So explain this to me. My iPhone, my information phone, which is like logged into all of the networks and is like, is running 2 minutes slow. How is that possible?
1: We've got the studio clock, my phone and the studio phone all synced up in time and yours is 2 minutes behind.
0: That is wild. Like, how is that even possible? Because surely it's just logged into, like, it's locked into, I haven't changed it.
1: Even your phone is late.
0: Yeah, but maybe that's why I'm late, because my phone is wrong.
1: By 2 minutes.
0: Well, yeah, but that's like, you know, pretty significant if you think about, you know.
1: It's starting you off and that's the butterfly effect.
0: I put this on because we played it 5 times in a row on the last show and I thought as a laugh I'd put it on again, but I'm not really going to start with this. Just quickly, you mentioned that on Friday, is it, Ruth's coming in to do an 80s show?
1: Hell yeah.
0: I'm interested to know what you would normally classify your show as sort of being, because is it not mostly an 80s show?
1: I'd like to say it was genre bending.
0: It is genre bending, to be fair, and era bending. But if you had to nail the decade that has had the most tunes played in it on the course of the 7 years or whatever it is, what do you reckon?
1: It's up there, but either 80s or 90s.
0: I reckon 80s. Anyway, I look forward to that.
1: Yeah, me too. And I look forward to being at the world famous Pipe and Slippers this Saturday from 9 p.m.
0: That is outstanding news. And also, you know, I mean, this is quite niche because people won't know, but our friend MJ, it's her birthday Saturday night, so you are going to have
1: a crew.
0: All of that lot.
1: I should get my country bangers ready.
0: Really? From a venue perspective, when it's that lot, and by that lot I mean my lot, they have to make extra lime juice because of the amount of margaritas they get consumed.
1: Ooh, maybe I'll drink margaritas on Saturday.
0: You should do.
1: I'm going out to see Marcellus Pittman Friday night.
0: Oh, I'm going to see
1: Wally Badaru.
0: Yes, thank you. I'm going to see Wally Badaru on Friday night at Strangebury with Christoph.
1: Marcellus Pittman's on straight after, so if you want to stick around.
0: On Friday night?
1: Yeah.
0: And then you're playing Saturday night at the Pipe?
1: Yeah.
0: Oh, yeah, because it's Deep Street, JL, right?
1: That's the one.
0: If I am allowed to, which I should be allowed to, because my wife's had a few nights out recently. Hope she's not listening. Then yeah, maybe I could hang around. I don't tend to stay out.
1: I'm DJing till 10 at the saunas and then I'm going to come down and afterwards.
0: Cool, alright, nice, that sounds like a plan. We were going to do our next instalment of Stay On Topic today, but we're not, yeah. I mean, Claude's not here.
1: He's somewhere. I'm off to get a haircut, you know.
0: Oh, yeah, you're getting your mane chopped, are you?
1: I am, yes.
0: What are you going to do with the hair? You could stuff it into a nice pillow.
1: I've been doing that already for you, for Christmas.
0: Well, making it into, like, sewing it into, like, a blanket or something.
1: No, just stuffing a pillow with my hair every time I get it cut, and I'm going to give it to you for Christmas.
0: Oh, that's weird. it looks soft and shiny. I mean, shiny's not relevant. Soft, it looks soft.
1: My hair, it is, yeah.
0: What happens to hair over time if it's just left? Does it start to deteriorate, or?
1: Well, no, but I don't know, because you always find hairs everywhere, don't you?
0: Yes, indeed. So there are hairs everywhere.
1: And they clog the shower, so they must have longevity in them.
0: Yes, that shower unclogging moment. Again, like my wife, if she's listening, that's definitely not me. Do you know the one that always gets me is when you've got a hair that suddenly is about 2 inches long growing out the side of your head, and you're like, well, you definitely weren't there yesterday. I was looking in the mirror and suddenly, did you get that?
1: I mean, my hair's quite long, so they get lost in the...
0: No, temple. I'm talking about coming out the side of your temple.
1: Oh, like, right. Yeah, no, yeah. I haven't had one of those.
0: You've
1: 2 inches.
0: You've never had long hair randomly coming out the side of your temple?
1: No.
0: Ah.
1: Maybe when
0: me.
1: I hit my 40s, that'll happen.
0: But, yeah, maybe. I feel like it's been a lifelong thing. I'll tell you what happens when you get to your 40s. You need to have your eyebrows done when you go to the hairdresser.
1: He does my ears.
0: My ears,
1: he
0: honestly.
1: He buzzes my inner ear now.
0: They say about if you shave your hair, it grows back firmer. I think I'm just, like, the ears thing is lost now. I'm just, that's it. It's just, it's constant.
1: He didn't even ask me, and I didn't even really notice, but he just put the buzzer in my ear. And I was like, oh, I'm that stage of my life, am I?
0: I need to maintain that kind of quite frequently. So, yeah, there you go.
1: Good chat.
0: Yeah, great chat. All right, enjoy your haircut.
1: See you in 2 weeks.
0: Look forward to my pillow. Yes, see you in 2 weeks.

Big thanks to Felix Joy for guiding us through the morning. It's Phil LaReal, Pato at the controls, both on the tunes and the microphone. Seeing you into Tuesday afternoon.

And I think today we are going to potentially play a lot of different genres. I have a small selection from Christoph to get through.

to Adam on the text. If your ear and eyebrow hair isn't completely out of control by your mid-40s, you're doing very well. I will concur that that is the case. All of the things that we share. Yeah, shout out. I bought a punnet of fresh sweet strawberries in with a small pot of sugar to dip them in, which Felix Joy's given me the thumbs up symbol through the window for. I was going to put the sugar all over the strawberries, but then I thought that was inconsiderate because some people might not want sugar on their strawberries. And also on the subject, if anyone's never tried this, black pepper on strawberries. You don't think it's going to work, but it really does. It sort of enhances the flavour. Bit of crap black pepper, dip the strawberry. It's a taste explosion, trust me. Small amounts, not like a lot of pepper, obviously.

We're kicking things off with a little Ubiquity double header. So that from the album Star Booty by Ubiquity was Simple and Sweet. And this one from a similar era, from the album Change Up the Groove, Roy Ayres and Ubiquity. And this one, the Stevie Wonder classic, Don't You Worry About a Thing. In full Roy wig out mode.

So that Star Booty album was 1978, this one 1974. Classic early Roy.

Thank you for that, Roy. Now, Christoph sent me a little selection of tunes last night, and I'm going to kick things off with this one, which is called Pier Walk by Jacob Mann, which is a kind of, I don't know, meditative, contemplative stroll of a tune, I guess.

Okay, Christoph again on the text. Dreamy soul. I can get on board with that. And for the record, I do like it. It's just hard to categorise.

right, complete tempo shift now. This tune, I've played it on the show before, but this has come back into my world in a big way in the last week. It never really left, to be honest with you. I absolutely love it. Be There in the Morning from the album Invitations by Norman Connors, or Invitation.

That tune is pure joy. And I would recommend you seek out the album Invitation, Norman Connors. There's a lot of belters on there. And a show favourite, this one. This one, my favourite Leroy Hudson tune, I think, on balance.

Sounds of Mrs. Misty with Mellow Mellow right on the Lara Old Classic. In a lover's rock style. It's Feel Real Tuesday. Swiftly approaching lunchtime. I'm hungry. The text line as ever, 0784001037, and out to all of those of you who have discovered that Swim is now broadcasting on the DAB again, which is brilliant news. Can now have it on in my car, around my house.

Massive shout out to Alex Boogie Cafe in Tune. He says, I'm actually working at home today, which means I get to listen to your whole show without interruption from annoying customers. Yes, indeed, Alex. The only annoying interruption you're going to have is from me. I'll try and keep it as annoying as possible for you, just so it feels normal. But yes, welcome in. Boogie Cafe show on this very station, up there with one of my favourites. Always consistently brilliant. Check it out. You can let me know when it is, Alex, and I can tell the people.

The unmistakable sounds of Dennis Brown. That first one was a dub. This one, the original, Revolution. A little sideways step into a bit of Reggie.

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0: And we're going to have another little moment in this area before we move things on. This one, The Sounds of Smith and Mighty. Move You Run.
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0: Out to anyone who made it to Trinity on Sunday, I really wanted to go but couldn't make it. They were playing a part of a lineup for the garden party.

That's Vinci on the text. He says, where's the sound? I don't know if that's because the signal's dropped out or it's because I'm playing stuff that you wouldn't normally associate with the Feel the Real show. Normal service will be resumed shortly, Vinci, although we do like to go through the genres here on the Feel the Real show. We're not bound by any one specific area or era, even though we do tend to focus in on it normally. This one, Sloppy Joe's Beach Bar. Lenny, I never know how to pronounce this. Lenny Ibizar? This one from Christoph. An ambient electro number.

Okay, confirmation, I dropped out. I don't know for how long. I'm hoping it came back on so everyone caught that bitchin' mix I just did. They're few and far between, so can't be wasting them. An assumption that there was loads of swearing at the end of the song and I was editing out. Unfortunately not, no. I was giving a shout-out. So I'm hoping that Louis got his shout-out. Let me know if he didn't. But yes, out to you, Minzy. Welcome in.

Forsaken on the text. Lifted Icons show yesterday. Pete announced at the beginning of his show that he was struggling because he went out at the weekend. I think, was it Friday night, Pete, you went out, and still Monday afternoon,

It was an excellent show regardless. Sunny sunshine numbers all the way through. Carrying on, the sunny warmth I'm still very much in need of. To be fair, the sun is out, but it's not doing much in the way of warmth at the moment, is it? Okay, this one, Got a Little Love, the Mirror People edit. I do not know who it's by, because Christoph sent me it and it has no artist on it. If you want to find out, there are ways and means of doing so.

Okay, apparently I dropped out. Angela Christoph says, I'm guessing that's the artist. And on the subject, a shout out to Angela, our San Francisco contingent, who I know will be listening back in the later hours of today. I normally wake up to a text the following morning saying that she's enjoyed the show. If I don't get the text, I'm assuming she just didn't enjoy it, but doesn't want to be rude about it. Okay, confirmation from Pete, he was out Saturday and struggling Monday. I'm going to say that's probably acceptable. Just about. For men of our vintage, anyway.

0: be in. 1-2-1-2 in the place to be in.
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confirmation that Forsaken is still in tune, and he's kind of nailed this. He says, crossing down the French Riviera in a drop-top E-type. A girl looking like Audrey Hepburn in the passenger seat. I mean, that is absolutely nailed on, isn't it? But, yes. Okay, we're going to take a little sideways step again now. This one from Breakwater, from the 12-inch Work It Out. This one, the flip side, it's called Feel Your Way. This is a wicked tune. The never-ending gold to be found on B-sides of kind of well-known 12s by bands from this era, 70s, 80s.

Shouts to Safia. I don't know if she's locked in, but she says on a slow bus, but should be there in time, lol. Watch this space. I mean, you've got ages, to be fair. Where's the bus coming from?

Confirmation that Safia is locked in and locked on the bus in Gloucester Road ways. Is the bus slow or is it just that the traffic is slow? Anyway, I think you've got plenty of time, 40 minutes. Yeah, you've got ages.

Massive shout out to Mr. Ben, locked in. Only an hour and 20 minutes late, but better late than never. So yeah, shouts to you, welcome in, and thank you for selling me a big chunk of your record collection the other day. Well, not a big chunk, but you know, I got a few off you. Excellent purchases, all of them. Actually, I did say I might play some if you locked it. Play some if you locked in. You'd be like, oh, I didn't know I had that. I'll have a look at what I brought with me. But yeah, this one, Feel Your Way by Breakwater. And I absolutely love these sort of just largely instrumental wig outs that you find on the B-side of more commercially successful tunes. I'm not convinced this level of musicianship exists anymore, unfortunately. Because records don't generate any income anymore, because you can't really make a living from it, is my theory, I guess.

And this feels like a nice tempo with which to attack the final 45 minutes. As our perambles breaks into a light jog into Tuesday afternoon.

And shouts to Pete Forsaken for digging me out because he thinks I'm just playing 80s music. That's actually not the case, Pete. If you've been in from the start, you'd know that there'd been some other stuff as well.

And Mike, I've just remembered you messaged me yesterday or this morning, I can't remember. I'm on the case, all right? Fear not. Anything for you.

You might have lost a million street cred points there, boss. Yeah, all right, mate. He says, sat in his chair. There's a lot going on here.

So yeah, this one, Living for the Night, for the music by Underground Resistance, or as the cool kids know them, You Are. That's just for people who are really in the know, though. If you're not cool, you probably wouldn't have heard that.

Hello Disco Moment, I just want to give a little shout out to the Emmett Reed Show on this station on Saturday afternoon, an absolute tour de force of Italo Disco with a guest mix from, I can't remember if it's Proto Papa or Papa Proto, but either way it was 2 hours of absolute brilliantness, so out to you. Check that out on the Rinse website or via SoundCloud if you like these sorts of flavours. But yeah, wicked show, shout out to you Emmett.

Andy Max finally piped up on the text, 13 minutes to go. He sent me quite a lengthy text. He starts it with, I've got a good luck story that's a bit boring. I might read this in a minute. I'm going to have a little, I'm going to just read through it and see if it's worth telling.

Right, Andy, mate, I'm going to confirm that story is boring, so I'm just going to surmise it to this. Andy had his car in the garage the other day, and there were some bits missing, and they put some other bits in, and basically £60 up, so... That's great, mate. I'm really happy for you. You can spend it on snacks and bring them in for me if you want. High-grade snacks.

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I can't talk today. Thank you for that contribution. Even as you say, it was a bit boring.

Okay, confirmation for Safia that she is incoming. Saf, listen, when you arrive, as you come up the stairs, just on the side there, there's a bowl of fresh, delicious strawberries with a small little pot of sugar for you to dip them in. So grab yourself one of those on the way into the studio. Honestly, it's a huge morale lifter.

Right, as we enter into the final furlongs, I think we're going to see the show out in the same way that we saw it in. I'm going to slow it right down. That one, House of Calypso, the Keytronics Ensemble, and now this one. Woo! Big tune. Margie Joseph, I feel his love getting strong.

Okay, only a matter of minutes to go. This next one I'm just going to play a little bit of. This is courtesy. I've got to give a shout out to George Winstanley on this one. This is absolute killer. And apologies for the sound quality. I did actually purchase this from an official reputable site. So this is just how this recording exists. I don't have the physical copy yet, but I am going to get one. This one, Louisiana Purchase with

That is an absolute jam. I'm going to try and get a better quality copy of that at some point in the future. I just want to finish off the show today. I've not touched on it, but we lost a very dear friend, member of our community this week, and it's for others to talk more on that. But there's a lot of people hurting, and I want to just send this tune out, as I have done before, to everybody, and sending lots of love out to all of the crew. It's Patty signing out. Safia incoming in 3 minutes' time, approximately, and we'll see you in 2 weeks' time. Sending love.

Good afternoon. Apologies for the delayed intro from me. I was just getting some top tips from Pato about how to clear my eye. There's something in my eye and it's really annoying. Not that you asked for the update, but there it is. You're listening to Suffy Air on Swoo FM. Here with you for the next

I think there was supposed to be something filmed today, but the videographer had to cancel, which I'm actually quite grateful for, because I'm not feeling my freshest today. I'm not looking my freshest. But, you know, wind swept.

soothe the nervous system. Because, yeah, I think we all need a bit of that this week. Just to echo what Pato said, we lost someone really wonderful last week. So yeah, love and kindness this week. And going forward, of course.

That first track you heard was Toad Charmer by the one and only River Yara. And this one is Smooch by Glenn Astro. Gonna be a lot from the slower end of my record box collection today. Some new bits, some rediscovered, shall we say.

This is from a really cool Indonesian disco folk album that I found on Bandcamp a couple of years ago. On first glance, it was one of those ones that I was sort of flicking through the tracks and I was like, there's no way any of these are going to be quantized. Not quantized enough for someone of my skill set to play, shall we say? But on closer inspection, found this gem.

those strawberries were a touch, I have to say. Very nice. I won't spend the whole 2 hours talking about it, don't worry.

I think I caught the last just under an hour. I always put it on when I'm like on the way or on the bus. Yeah, great show as always. This track in now is called 6 to 9.

This was a brand new find this morning, actually, called Spanish Fly by Akasha. It is 8 minutes long, and I kind of want to hear all of it, not gonna lie. That is going to be a bit of a running theme today, I think, letting the songs... Got a lot of long tunes, and I'm going to let a lot of them play. Because I think, and I've said this before, but someone's put a lot of time into, you know, making the tunes this long and making the different sections, and sometimes it's like multiple tunes in one, which I love. So yeah, I'm going to give them their moment, give them their space.

something that I keep remembering and then forgetting and remembering and forgetting. This is my 2-year anniversary of being on Swoop. Very grateful to still be here. Come a long way from my 1 hour once a month. Yeah, much love to all the Swoop family. Good to be here.

apologies. Not really in keeping with the chill vibe that I promised today. This one in now is Chat Noir by Twilight Archive. Another morning find.

show you the opportunity to experience the sensation of hypnosis, to cross the dark, mysterious threshold of your own unconscious mind. So have no fear, you will not be hypnotized. You will not lose consciousness, nor will you be made uncomfortable in any way. You will, however, experience many new and exciting sensations. But I must have your help and your full attention. I am going to demonstrate to you

Now this track, this one is called Imagine. It's the Deeply Hypnotic Mix. Artist's name is Overlords of the UFO. Good strong name. I found this when listening through a few mixes of Andre Pal, which brings me on to my

point. This weekend I'm travelling to Romania for the first time to play at Control Club in Bucharest. And Andrei Pahl is also on the lineup, and I'm very excited to see his set after what I've listened to. But yeah, thank you for this tune, and very much looking forward to the weekend. Big shouts to Daniel for arranging it all, if you're listening.

for. Heard there's a good spa. Some good record shops. Yeah, show me what you got.

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It was like, her name was Juliana, and she had my face, but just shorter hair. It was very weird. Worked like a dream.

just over the 1 hour mark now. If you are just joining, this is Safiya on Swoo FM. Slightly different take from my usual pumpers. Keeping it low and slow.

I almost forgot to send so much love to the Zagreb crew for last weekend. Played at the Garden Tap Room on Friday night and had the absolute best time. And then Saturday, it was just mooching around, little drink here, little snack there. There was a shop, actually, that just sold various variations, can I say that, of pork scratchings. But they were like bougie pork scratchings. Dr. Pigley. And they were absolutely stunning. But yeah, much love to the crew. Saw some of the Love International family there. Met some new pals. Yeah, loved it. Would move there, if I'm being completely honest.

I thought I had another phrase on that one. Finished quite unexpectedly. That last tune was... I don't actually know how to say it, so I'm going to spell it instead. After clearing my throat for the millionth time. The cough has gone, you'll all be glad to know, but behind it has lingered this just like constant... I don't know what it is, but it's very frustrating and means I have to clear my throat all the time. Last tune was LW Khan by El Shab Arab. And this funky number is Durian by Cavallo Nero. Love that name.

And how could I forget, of course, to thank everyone that came down to the Paradisco 11th birthday extravaganza. 13 hours of great music, a lot of rain, good fun. I mean, I found it quite stressful, not gonna lie, but it seemed like everyone was having a good time and the artists had a good time. Some absolute, well, all of them were standout sets, wicked sets, all day long and all night. So yeah, big love if you made it down to either the day party at Christmas Steps or the after party at the Red Church.

at Strange Brew, just as residents, all night long, 10:30 till 3, got some posters in my bag. Tickets start from only a fiver, so no excuses. Yeah, 5th of June, that one is. Keep your eye out for a poster. They're very sexy, classic Katie Fishlock style. Lips, cigarette.

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This track in now is Destination Chicago by Commander Tom. Another this morning, earlier today find. In my quest for slower tunes. Which I am getting better at, I must say. It's not all bangers.

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I might play it. You might get to hear all of it. Just think it would be a nice

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Actually, Pato, while I've got you, what are your thoughts on me finishing the 14-minute long tune? I feel like if I get your approval, I'll do it.

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0: 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I exist, therefore I am becoming.
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0: Already exists.
1: Yeah, just under 15 minutes of pure bliss.
0: To control the quality and quantity of life is a competitive sport.
1: I think this might be the slowest tune I've ever played on air.
0: Each one afraid to stop.
1: 83.5. And to be honest, the rest of the songs tickled 106. So yeah, low and slow, all the way through.
0: Anyway, man, we can't have catastrophe on the installment plan. Your generation won't have to pay the price for our generation's mistakes. And that's how it goes, that's the breaks.

Anyone who knows me well or has spent an afters or two or three or four with me, this is like a SAF classic after stew. Obviously, certain time in the morning, you know, sun's already up, it's peeking through the curtains. This isn't like a get back from the club and put this on. Well, maybe it is. Depends on the afters. Depends on the night.

this whole album, actually. I think it's called My Mama Never Taught Me How to Cook. It's all, yeah, beautiful music. I'm going to move towards coming off the microphone now for the end of the show because my throat really hurts. Probably because I've been clearing it like a maniac. But anyway, much love if you've been locked in. Hope you enjoyed the show. Hope your soul is feeling a bit more nourished. Mine certainly is. And yeah, Bucharest this weekend. First time in Romania. Very excited. And then in just over 3 weeks, Paradisco all night long at Strange Brew. Just the residence for that one. Full house, full steam ahead. It's been a pleasure. Enjoy the rest of your Tuesday, and I'll be back in 2 weeks' time.

0: cause.
1: Signing back on ever so briefly, message from Pato. Confirmation, should anyone require it, the DAB signal reaches to the roundabout immediately past the airport on the A38 heading towards Cheddar. As you come down the hill on the other side of the airport, it cuts out. Thought that was a relevant bit of information there. It's worth the throat pain, worth jumping back on.

0: hype up the motherfucking beat. 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
1: Yo, I'm sorry for
0: this. Because we're gonna do it like this.

0: welcome. Tonight, we look at the growing concern over acid house parties, which attract thousands of young people in the region. Police and politicians say they want them banned in the interests of public safety.
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We've got to the point where we can control the laws of nature by advanced electronics. But then, a mixed-up computer brought calamity. We found to our regret that we made uncontrollable

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